0: 911, it's going to be a Derek Mel in a black hat, sunglasses, rain shirt, blue jeans.
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2: for a possible domestic. He advised his grandmother to lock him out of the house after they got into an argument and then drove him down the road. He advised that he was going to break the door down. I'll get to it in a
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0: Apparently he was walking back. It looks like he's on Independence in Washington.
1: Wrong.
0: Yeah, horse.

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1: 144. Is the one in Tuscany on the top living?
3: Affirmative.
1: Oh, yeah, we're good.
3: Last name spelling Union, Nora, George, Edward, Robert. First name is Jack, David, Adam, X-ray, date of birth 5/24/2002, Mel.
1: Yeah,
3: can you also advise if he's been trespassed from here or not?
1: Yeah,

0: Yes, ma, ben trovata.
1: Un po'.
0: Negative report.
1: Yeah, more than you.

0: 90%. Whereas you can close out the 76. That has the handle. We'll all four be on the top looking. I have a 28. We're ready.
1: Oh, my God.
0: Going to be a thing called the truck tag of 94 Tom 19. We tried to pull up the owner.
1: I'm sorry, okay.

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0: 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Right after you left, I suppose he hit him in the face. 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
0: Number. 9869, I don't know if you copied my last traffic, so we're unable to get a hold of her. 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
1: Carl.
0: Edward Roberts, first name Karen, team, S. Roberts. Edward Norris, in verse 09-5-1991, last name. Sam, 4-9-1.

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0: 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Cypress Avenue, 2005, East Cypress Avenue, Great Cleveland, Rescue, Hopefully Respond.
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0: 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Is Mercy coming from the hospital?
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0: Austin, William Wilson, David Burton Mark, Mary Adam Robert King, December 12, 1760, White House. 28, Mary Mary Boy, 315.
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1: Will you head to 9126 at 901 West Avenue? Using cancel code, we got a hold of him, he's 10-2.
0: 10-4, also being route.

injury accident, 3051 South 42nd Street, 2051 South 42nd Street, for an injury accident,

It's going to be at 2051 South 42nd.

0: advised an automated message. Is it because that tunnel was in a critical car crash and that no one was responding?
1: Please come off the side. Rick, you can respond also.
0: And boy. It's going to be at 2051 South 42nd Street. This came in through an automated message, and all it said was that someone was in a critical car crash and that no one was responding.
1: 10-4.

0: Quick question for Andrew 3. I can't really hear you right now.
1: We are south of 2051 on 42nd. We're still not seeing any collision in this area.
0: 10-4.

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0: Brad.
1: 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I'm going to meet the A&R.
0: Bomber.
1: I'll be in a hold of the
0: seat.

0: 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There's something wrong with my vehicle. I'm going to try to make it to the service center.
1: Yeah, of course.

Medical emergency 2441 Robin Ridge, 2441 Robin Ridge for a medical emergency. Rafford for response. 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Rafford for response.

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1: India, 2441 Robin Ridge. For a 38-year-old man who's the last, he does have bone disease.

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0: Hey, Payne, 104 North Independence, 104 North Independence, that's the Phoenix pack. Our chief advising that we mail ordered a drink and didn't pay for it. He then threw up and then went outside and started stumbling around and then crawling. The RP is very concerned that he's going to get into a vehicle and drive. We're trying to get clothing, description, and everything else. Probably get out of unit.

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1: Good.
0: Last name is Elliot. Edward Lincoln Lincoln, Ida Open Tom Tom, first name Timothy. Tom, Ida, Mary Open Tom, Henry Young. They were 02-17, 1983, White Mouse.
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0: 9-1-9, can I work for you, but we are separated.
1: That's affirmative.
0: Working.
2: Yeah. 91 headquarters, we just left through some residents at the hotel. We advise the gentleman have left the area. We'll be in the area.
1: Yeah,

0: Nein, oh nein, nein, voll.
1: Okay.
0: Bringing the note, is the son actively still chasing her, or is he back at the house?
1: The male took off running after he hit him. The female's still there.
0: Not the female.

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0: We got 919. 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Looking for it, maybe a female, and Mr. Betty is on a bike.
1: He has long hair.
0: I'll get that better description. 10-4, here we're going forward and sign. Her first name is going to be Antonia.

0: 909-9125. 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He's about on the foot. The female on the bike is going to be our suspect. Not another right now.
1: General,

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0: 9-1-9-1-5, the other victim, you're going to be with Juan Flores, first name Christopher Latin, the name is. Same board. 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That's what it's standing for. She also says that she lives behind the department. She preached back in a White House.
1: For 9-1-1 our headquarters. I have rolled up on a 7-6 at 12 and Cherokee.
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2: 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I got 2 for 43 and 44 in my low line. The first one's gonna be 519-74-8789 out of New Mexico.
1: 10-4,
2: this one's also out of New Mexico as well. So it's 519-458-152.

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0: 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Has one possible through Garfield County. 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

0: No, I wonder if he's gonna have me around there. 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

0: 2008 Silver Fleece Toyota Corolla to an Oscar Lawrence at 1534 South Monroe City. 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

0: 9.5 acres. What is that for, Angel?
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0: 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Please always trust. Sam, Tom, Robert, Ocean, Team 1.
1: Plan for my transferred track. 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
1: bit.
0: Last name Felton, Sam Henry, Edward Lincoln, Tom Houston, Nora. First name Randy, Robert Adam Nora, David Young. 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
1: Yeah, okay, bro.

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0: 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Our team is stressed. Our team is advising that a female on a red Monza was driving recklessly. It seemed to be a road rage incident, and now she was trying to bust out his window. He possibly drove off. I'll tell you more.

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1: 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We continued eastbound. We made a U-turn and started heading back toward Enid. Did we transfer the RP to you?

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0: Standby.

0: 9192 headquarters. The RP stated he was okay and hung up, so we're still with him.
1: Robert.

0: 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He lives at D21.
1: That's working.
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0: If you can swing by and hang out with 9/1/32, they're still a large crowd and something.
1: Oh.

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You don't like 10-4. 10-4.

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0: Minimum 391 for 4344. Class of Rio, David Robert Ida, John Ocean, Earth of Malvin, Mary Adam Lincoln, Victor Ida Nora, 5-12-1980.
1: Trevor Center.

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1: Yeah.
0: Iron Boy out of 916 and stopping at 900 meters.

0: 9/25. 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
1: November. 9/25. Record as a vehicle. I'll be playing. 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

0: 9-1-9 paying 4344.
1: Yeah, I
0: heard. Contact Lincoln to Boy Lisa Adam, Nora, King Edward Nora, Sam Henry, Ida Paul, first name is Jason, John Adam, Sam Osis Nora, Edward 1486, wait,
1: Matt. Yeah,

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1: 9-4-3, we're on street for a non-injury liquor safe stressor. So we'll respond. Anyone 29, Robert Boy, Lincoln, 115, just got 2019 Chevy Corvette to Roger Glenn. 4-0-18 Avenue, please, fire 3-27-99. And
0: I'm for that one for a 4-3-4-4 when ready.

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0: Stand by.

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0: Stand by. 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
0: Lieutenant Brad, 618 or 78, has one possibly out of Custer County. We're confirming now, and one out of Arco. We're confirming that is.
1: Yep.

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0: 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Franklin County advised they will not hold. We're still waiting for Garfield County.
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0: It is a valid 44, but we cannot find the hard copy, so we cannot arrest at this time.
1: Go for it.

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9129. 9129. 9129. 9129. 9129. 9129. 9129. 9129. 9129. 9129. 9129. 9129. 9129. 9129. 9129. 9129. 9129. 9129. 9129. 9129. 9129. 9129. 9129. 9129. 9129. 9129. 9129. 9129. 9129

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0: Medical emergency 3710 Willow Lake Lane, 3710 Willow Lake Lane for a medical emergency. Brentford, we respond.
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0: rubber Bloody Mary 5.92 shows replaced with rubber Bloody Mary 9.7 on a 98 Ford. That one says it's the right color. It was on Young. 524 North Forester, 38 degrees.
1: Fine.
0: Okay, thank you.
1: Thank you.
0: Good night.
1: Thank
0: you.
2: This is going to be at 3710 Willow Lake Lane for a male who used an Epiphen for the first time and was told by a doctor to call when he did

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0: Oh, yeah, LinkedIn 820 B100 North.
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0: Yeah, I can take 4 to 11.
1: 10-4.
0: Murphy's own team.
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1: 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Lundell Lucas, 1229 of 87, hold the revoked class B, negative 44.
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0: 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I'm confirming now.
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0: Stanley.
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0: I'll be in
1: it. 10/4.
0: Nine, he might be starting to drive his bumper, dangling down, dragging on the road. He's heading westbound into town.
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0: 919, see that quarter, same traffic, same mileage.
1: 10-4.

0: 317 North Jackson, 317 North Jackson. This is a possible assault in progress. RV is advising someone got out of the vehicle and assaulted one of his friends. Both parties are still there. The aggressor is starting to walk away north on Jackson. He'll be a thin male, 6 foot tall, and then there'll be a stocky short male as well.
1: He's in the warrant over if not already.
0: Ten four.

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0: Victor Henry Sam, Research 7, test press to 2024 CSO to Maureen Ingmeyer out of Marlin, Oklahoma. Require 127, negative 29, insurance confirmed.
1: Member.
2: 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North Maxwell.
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0: 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It came in with a medical unknown at this time. I'll show you route code 3 for those that receive it.
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0: This is going to be at 3630 with Lambier bypass here for mid-30 Plano with a possible overdose. He's in the bathroom.
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0: Good.
1: You said it 42 did show that she was driving without a proper license right here.
0: Then for the is that the only other time? Okay, thank you.
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Good. 7179 for a phone report. 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Okay, well.

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0: 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I have to get right off all the 43s, 44 that I've ran, plus 28. Holding 10-8 to 19.
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0: 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Please personnel leave on the line.

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0: You did 1023 last assignment, but Red Rock actually has a vehicle.
1: Pardon?

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1: Go ahead.
0: Last name Meyer, Mary Edward Young, Edward Robert, first name Bradley, boy Robert Adam David Lincoln Edward Young, date of birth 9/26/87.
1: Good for him.

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0: He has a result 43 out of Oklahoma. He's got 3 through Kansas, non-extraditable, maybe advised on, but he's also got 3 Titan releases that's been time stamped out of Logan County. 10-4.

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1: For all units, this is going to be at 3000 East Robertson Road. This accident has a 76, but I'm going to be at the roll of an injury accident because it was a single vehicle rollover accident. RV 75 Dodge Durango. OEC, if any injuries are in your subject, emergency and fire, so you check on the patient just in

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1: Go ahead.
0: 10-1 Papa is down route and there's 5 net units and stand down.
1: Resting route. 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

0: No,
1: Tim Portable, 9045. Robert Mary King, 266 Texaco White, 2018, Lexus to Gregory Youngman, out of Norman, doesn't expire until November 2027, negative 29. Insurance is confirmed in the last four, 1594.
0: Terrible.

0: at the North Face, we advise that we try to call back. The male half has stated that the female left, that he's being uncooperative, so it's unknown what direction or what he's driving.
1: I'm not a pilot.

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0: Non necessarily safe, 9:35.
1: Now, we had an information team at the near Autry, probably 40 for that.
0: 10-4, we'll head that way.
2: Give that traffic.

9131. I'll be around at 1623 South Bend, where I work for the fall.

0: 何何、そうじゃない。なるほど、まあ、日本で。なるほど。Are you in the area near Aubrey? I'm with 97th Street now, headed that way. We're about 2,000 will. But it could be a dark colored Chevy Malibu. It'll have a flat. And I think it's going to be in the back, towards that red and kind of black building.
1: Yeah, so I'll come in from a different direction and then I take you to the top.
0: If she does take off on foot from the vehicle, she's wearing a zebra printed onesie, like the jammer.
2: 976 will be out of
1: it. Okay, so is there anything behind the surgery center?
3: Copy.
1: Okay.
0: Anyone 13
3: 10-4.

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0: 9131. I'll be 10-8. Can you also call my number?
1: Affirmative. 972, that took the block 2014 to Chevy Malibu to a Vlado Sivanovsky at that address, 4330 North Hayes. The city does not expire until September, but insurance is unconfirmed. Are you out with Heaven?
2: Not the family. Will you contact me out, please?
1: Affirmative. Advise if you need a 43 return on her.
2: I apologize. I had no idea what was going on with that last part.
1: I just advise that let us know if you need a 43 return on her.

0: 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Go ahead and turn off 43 and write me, I'll let her know.
1: I've printed both their 43s and neither subject is valid.

0: Nice of good quarter. 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If you say here, valid 43 or negative on the 40.
1: We ran the male and the female, and neither one has a valid 43.
0: Therefore, did the 28 show interim?
1: It did not, sir.

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0: Seventeen 392 on a search against 28, would be 4100 in the east area.
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0: 1-15 is up, female, rock primary, starting on the road.

0: that's when we had Virgo Science Center.
1: Okay. Just to the south of the surgery center where the solar panel field is, there's a parking lot. I'm trying to figure out who owns that dump property.
0: Plan 4, we'll try to locate it.

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1: Give me just a minute or two.
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0: Indian Blue Transfer to responding.
1: For all units, this is going to be a 200 feet pass. Are you biased that there was flames on the grass? And then stated that it was possibly smoldering, but towards the end of the call, are you biased that the flames are starting back up?
0: Grant,
1: 10-4.

0: quarter to 9:45. Your subject is valid class B, negative 44. That will end up going to a Daniel Garrett press level, 111
1: SC 1000. Then we're going to go with the 28. Thank you for my insurance.

0: 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Entrance confirmed. Last 4 minutes. 5. Correct. 3072-3076.
1: Vehicle.

0: Quarters 972.
1: Go ahead.
0: According to her 42, it shows that she was operating without being licensed in 2021 out of Grant County.
1: Yeah, four, will you go ahead and print that out for me as well, please? I'll be 1019 for a little bit.
0: Yeah,

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0: Four zero.
1: 10451, this is going to be at 1516 South Jackson for a male, possibly in his 60s, that's having a heart attack.

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1: Denver?
2: 9-1-13, finish.

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1: Hey, Anthony.
0: Let me send you a text to the info center. I don't know. I'm not dialing 78 in traffic.
1: Yeah,

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0: Can you generate me a set of numbers for a 76 at 1200 West Mulberry? And you can use the time as 10:10 if that's possible.
1: I can time stamp it, but I can't time this place.
0: That's fair. Thank you.

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1: Therefore.
0: You might want to run.
1: Therefore.

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0: 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Just advising you, this camper is partway in the roadway.
1: Sky 311, Lake Beach, I'm looking for the traffic to respond.

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1: For a 8-year-old female, she just needs help up. The call actually came from a 35 company, but they made contact with the subscriber. Your entry information are also in your notes.
0: Same trafficker in Austin.
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1: Go ahead.
0: That is right there. Try that out of Colorado.
1: Confirming you got a 28 out of Colorado.
0: That's affirmative.
1: Go ahead.
0: 831-9446.
1: Therefore, stand by.

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1: 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Stand by. 514, hold on.
0: 976, hold on.
1: Yes. 9114, that's not a good drop.
0: 3 is on St. Peter Lane.
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0: 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Sorry, apologize. 1,000 East area, 1000 East area for an injury accident. We get one rescue, one response.
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0: 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We get one rescue, one response.
1: Thank you.

0: he saw Gray's van drive off the road. He did say that he saw an elderly female with an oxygen mask that was slumped over.
1: Nine 76 headquarters,

0: 9-1-13 in residence in Gary. 945 area, we're going to be about 800 east area, north side of the road. Gray van, red pickup is pulled up.
1: I have me on me, and they're advising that a better location for the injury accident is going to be 800 in period.
0: Now, I'll tell you, it's going to be 10-4.

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0: 10-1, last name is Smith, Coleman Sully, first name Catherine. Charles Adam, Tom Henry, Edward, Robert, Ida Nora, Edward, Faber, 630, 1950, White Women. Nine,

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1: I am 71.
0: Okay.
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0: Yeah.

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No, non mi guarda così. If you would, aren't there the 1 3 in the direction into the comments for this week?

0: 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I'm going to be en route to the area of 2300 North 4. I'll advise of the exact address when I get there.
1: Careful.

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0: No, I don't have any headquarters. 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
0: Last name Houston, Henry Ocean, Union, Tom, Sam, Tom, Silver Nora. First name Ronnie, James, Ocean, Henry, Nora, Young, Edward, 8/9/1961.
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0: 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What comes the name Rock the West Route? 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

0: 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It sounds extremely physical and do not talk to it.
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1: Last name Harlan, Henry Adam, Robert Lincoln, Ida Nora. First name was Victoria, Victor Ida, Charles Tom, Ocean Robert, Item, Adam. His first name was 276 White PM.
0: Copy.

0: 977 headquarters, can you start a while for emergency?
1: Did it need to roll high? We need any fire.
0: I think normal response will be fine. He's feeling nauseated from chemo.
1: And confirming you do not need fire?
0: I don't think so.
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0: Headquarters, you can go ahead and have them roll first.
1: Copy. Just advise if you need fire. We'll get in there hot.

0: 497.7. Bullets are still down. We're not able to run Victoria's 43. He's negative two counties, but does have one through the city on concern. He's been hit there, everyone.
1: 10-4, I only need a 44.

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1: 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Probably won't talk.
0: Awesome. In 20 deal.

0: 9077 headquarters, they're going to be transporting St. Mary for mail. I'll be following.
1: Dispatch,
0: I'm going to go 30 around. 9126 headquarters, time stamp evidence, please.
1: Yes, 4.

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1: Bien.
0: You can still hold unit 10-8 from this address. I'll be en route to St. Mary's to 2010-9077.
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0: Five hundred West Park, 500 West Park for welfare check. Harvey Jason actually goes came to his door at 515 South Madison. 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Apparently it's his ex daughter in law. 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Just under check on negative contact.
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0: 601 North 10, 601 North 10. We got a text to 911 stating that they need police officers there at least that. As long as somebody else is off the line.
1: And 4.

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0: Robert Boy Hall, 626, Department of Insurance.
1: Hold on here a second. Roland is still down. We can't run anything.
0: Hey, George, North 081.
1: That was all in.
0: Disregarded. I'll write it down.
1: 10-4.
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1: 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Ninety-seven, 1405 West Maple, 1405 West Maple for a domestic or possible civil matter between two roommates. They are separated right now.
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0: We have five Nelson and St. Mary's. 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
0: 3400 West Area, 3400 West Area. We had two calls about a black male wearing blue jeans. At one point, his hands were down to his ankles, just walking eastbound on Marriott.
1: Sandra.

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9-7-7 half quarter. We're advised that he left from the Ramada about 15-20 minutes ago. Going to see, maybe it's a scenario again.

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0: I'm not doing 0.6. I'm gonna be negative in the shopping center with Boot Barn in it.
1: Land border, I'm negative all the way down to sewer.
0: I'm gonna take a 30
1: 30 30 30 30 30 30 30 30 30 30 30 30 30 30 30 30 30 30 30 30 30 30 30 30 30 30 30 30 30 30 30 30 30 30 30 30 30 30 30 30 30 30 30 30 30 30 30 30 30 30 30 30 30 30 30 30 30 30 30 30 30 30 30 30 30 30 30 30 30 30 30 30 30 30 30 30 30 30 30 30 30 30 30 30 30 30 30 30 30 30 30 30 30 30 30 30 30 30 30 30 30 30 30 30 30 30 30 30 30 30 30 30 30 30 30 30 30 30 30 30 30 30 30 30 30 30 30 30 30 30 30 30 30 30 30 30 30 30 30 30 30 30 30 30 30 30 30 30 30 30 30 30 30 30 30 30 30 30 30 30 30 30 30 30 30 30 30 30 30 30 30 30 30 30 30 30 30 30 30 30 30 30 30 30 30 30 30 30 30

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0: Go ahead and do Murphy to my location. 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
1: 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We can't run anything.
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1: 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We might go ahead and do that. 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